Now they're not. Okay, so please, everybody, sing with me on this next song. 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Something's got a hold of my heart. Okay.

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0: 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Everybody sing along now. And it goes like this.
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They had the concert program from Johnny Hayes Jazz. They had the concert program from Mark Almond and also from Sidney Yambler. I love the guys here. I just love them. 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

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On keyboards, you just heard her. 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Dan! 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

And now to the lovely ones. Ladies and gentlemen. 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And background vocals, ladies and gentlemen. The gorgeous and the beautiful Natalie.

I'd like to thank Mr. Mark Allman. I'd like to thank my manager, Mr. Lavius Page. And we all got to thank Aliza Plowles.

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Are you ready? One, two, one, two. Give it up. All we can do is bust.

just walk out Purple Rain. So we're gonna knock on heaven's door, and we're gonna call Frank Zappa. If Frank Zappa would sing Purple Rain. Vic, say it, Coleman, Jimmy's turn.

Okay. Thanks, Albert. We're gonna knock on heaven's door. And we're gonna call Michael Jackson.